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0: Lindsay Ray, First Night.
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